0: Écoutez la différence. RFL 101.
1: Birds over the white cliffs of Dover. Tomorrow, just you wait and see. There'll be love and laughter and peace ever after. Tomorrow, when the world is free, the shepherd will tend his sheep, the valley will bloom again, and Jimmy will go to sleep in his own little room again. There'll be bluebirds over the white cliffs of Dover tomorrow, just you.

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And this is the

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0: Repeat after me, please. 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Listen number 3. 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
1: Oh, don't worry, it's a sunny day.